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1: I'm gonna tell him.
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1: Broadway Nassau Street, transfer to the J, the M, the numbers 2, 3, 4, and 5. High Street, Brooklyn Hampton next. Stay clear.

0: sit back and relax. It's Itsy Bitsy by Night.
1: And so it is, just like you said it would be. Life goes easy on me. Most

I stay awake until the first glimmer of sun hits the horizon. 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No one to talk to, only my own thoughts to live with. My mind going to dark.